let's define. The modern word is formally High German, but its semantic development has been determined by the Middle Low German one. In contemporary language, it means rough, tough, or rude. In club music, it stands for hard, uncompromised sound. Ladies and gentlemen, this is Derb.

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going today. 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Heat on the leather seat, start to bake. No love on a shorty girl, what's your name? Sensual smile, oil massage. Mist took a whole body for a mirage. Something about summer and the way girls do it. Stepping on sand in time to

The spring is my love, leaves of spring rustling in the trees. Fill my heart with delight, rebirth of all kind. Sceneries which fulfill my soul, which were tranquilly left.

Ladies and gentlemen, what you're about to hear is real. So get ready for the

In the void, I drifted through time and space. 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Lost in a cosmic embrace where my destiny will follow. In this vastness, my purpose takes its soul.

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In this vastness, my purpose takes its soul. Destiny. Time. Choice. Dream. Destiny. 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

0: technology.
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lights, we dropping C4. That music dynamite, like E2, E4. Gonna play it all night, detonate that G-force. That music dynamite, listen what you

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1: So seductive. 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

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The track is for everyone here in the house. Listen, do it with me.

Happiness for days, love for days. Come from out the shadows into the light.

Ladies and gentlemen, are you having a good time? Okay, take that. Welcome to the Death Camp.